0: Bing, ba, boom, boom, bing, on, bing, on. Adi.
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0: 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Jack Bruce on the vocals.
1: Erosemat, Toleta Apurtu, Entzun Fly, Alkahuetak, Vinilo Artin, Terranovako Salau, Critical Blues, Time to Roots, Loritu, Azken Moikanoa, Bon Vivant, Mir,
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1: Oh no, I think I'm out of tune. But anyway, dig, we're in England, man. We all want to come to the New York, man, the golden streets of the village. The reason why the gold is called them banana pills. But dig, we'd like to do a little thing that's on our LP's name, Can You See Me, in the key of F sharp.

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Whoa, music so nice, you got to play it twice. Welcome along, family, to One Drop Sessions. Yours truly, Nico One Drop, in the spot. One more time. Deani right here with a brand new tune called The Little Things. Brand new music for you Friday. Yeah. Let's lean in.

0: all from top. Big bad music right here from Diani, a track called The Little Things. Yeah. Big lyrics, big message. Yeah. Priya Thing.
1: Life's been feeling heavy lately. Some days I'm unsure how to feel. We had everything, I'm grateful. Yet somehow.

2. Machete Records on the production right here. Ja Rise Rhythm. Machete Records, a.k.a. James Jones. Big up the man. Always been one of my favorite producers out of the UK. Always puts out quality work. If you don't know the man's work, go check it.

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Yours truly, Nico One Drop, in the spot selecting the tunes for you. 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That's NikoOnedrop.

He's got that from Richie Spice, a track called African Ceylon.

Oh, what a beautiful tune right here from Hezron, a track called Natural Woman, courtesy of Tad's International Record Label. Got a tune to the one and only One Drop Sessions. Yours truly, Nico, selecting the tunes. Holding a vibe with y'all this afternoon. What an honor it is to be here with you.

Brian and Tony Gold on that one. Love Surrounding, a part of the new drop, part two of Happy Wife Rhythm. We're going to step back to the first part for the next tune. So we are doing for some fight, but the end. Track by the name of Rebuild.

Voice of Elaine right here. Track called My Last Nerve. Part of the new drop. Part two, Happy Wife Rhythm. Even though you're dead on my last nerve. Oh, oh, love you, baby, and it's forever. Best believe I'm not leaving. Never. Oh, what a tune. It's me and you. Big up Elaine every time.

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A couple more for me. It's been a pleasure. Busy single on that last one. A reggae world. Big up the reggae massive worldwide. We make the thing go around, don't we? Big bad tune from Jalil right here called Currency Called Time. Just got turned on to. Big thing, bad thing, crucial thing. Y'all ready? Y'all ready? And in comes Jalil, Currency Called Time, right here on One Drop Sessions.

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Roots music, it got we feeling airy. Put on we dancing shoes, just rocking to the beat. Them here we carry, them are dancing on the street. When them smelly cat hear about the rest of my chalice. Roots music, them can't get enough of it. Roots 24/7, them can we.